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1: 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Give you one more night to get this. We've had a million, million nights just like this. So

Don't be a drag, just be a queen. Whether you're broke or evergreen, you're black, white, beige, Chola, descent. 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